funny how? I mean, funny like I'm a clown. I amuse you. I make you laugh. Countdown.

0: from this very week in the year 1990. Pesci, Culkin, and Catherine O'Hara ruled the box office worldwide. These two TV shows debuted...
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2: Everybody's doing something. 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
3: So we go into NBC, we tell them we got an idea for a show about nothing.
2: Exactly.
3: They say, what's your show about? I say nothing.
2: There you go.
3: I think you may have something here.
0: Our number one song is from the biggest selling female artist of all time. We're going to run the numbers a little later. And our playback power track involving a pretty cool interview with this New Jersey native and maybe winning a pair of his worn jeans. At least we'll talk a bit about that. That's what sparked the whole interview with Jon Bon Jovi. So let's get to it. 1990, what a year. The last decade of the last millennium. Again, some of the songs of the year are on the playback this week, as usual. In fact, four of the top five of the entire year coming up. But first, a Canadian whose dad was a classical musician, whose mom was a singer-pianist. She learned to play music in kindergarten. Why wait? At 15, she dropped out of school to pursue music, ended up singing with a band on the road for almost a year, playing the synthesizer, piano, organ, and singing. Ended up playing all the instruments on this one. Talented. On the weekend playback, counting down the top 10 from the end of May 1990, Jane Child

0: They are out of Boston, Mass. Pock and the Ka in the Ka Pock. Former New Edition members who joined forces, Ricky Bell, Michael Bivins, and Ronnie DeVoe. Bell Biv DeVoe, Poison, our number 9 song. It's the Weekend Playback, counting down the top 10 songs from the last weekend of May, 1990. The band's last album dropped in 2017, Bell Biv DeVoe, yeah. And their last single, the same year, 1990. Can you name all four of the Teenage Mutant Ninja Turtles? Gonna give you a second. Yes, four brothers. Okay, here we go. Because they had a movie out in 1990. The four brothers, Leonardo, the blue bandana, Raphael, the red bandana, Donatello, wearing purple, and lastly, the fun guy, Michelangelo, rocking orange. The first film for those guys dropped in 1990. A couple of huge TV debuts ended up their first year. They ended their first year runs in 1990. They were...
1: Oh, my juice looser's never gonna come.
2: Hey, Dad. This came for you in the mail.
3: So you're saying I go into NBC and tell them I got this idea for a show about me going to NBC. We? Since when are you a writer?
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0: The Simpsons, still going. Seinfeld, reruns. They became some of the top shows of the year with the likes of Cheers, Murphy Brown, and Twin Peaks. The top grossing films in 1990. Kevin Costner's Dances with Wolves at number 3. Swayze and Demi Moore in Ghost at number 2. And at the top in North America and worldwide was this
5: one. Did you close the garage?
6: I forgot to close the garage, that's it.
5: No, that's not it.
6: What else can we be forgetting?
0: Home Alone, Macaulay Culkin, Joe Pesci, and Catherine O'Hara. Great Canadian actors whom we lost just a couple of months ago. It was a pulmonary embolism, otherwise known as a blood clot. The Canadian actress had been dealing with cancer for over a year as well. What an amazing actress. Her acting in Schitt's Creek, Home Alone, and anything she was in, legendary.
7: Won't you join me for a little stroll through the slice of paradise I like to call the town where I currently am?
8: Next step is to fold in the cheese.
9: 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What does fold in the cheese mean?
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0: made up of offspring from the Mamas and Papas, the Beach Boys, a couple of great 60s California groups. That's Wilson Phillips with another Song of the Year candidate, Hold On. This week in at number 4, it's the Weekend Playback. We're counting down the top songs every week. It's a different year. We're the end of May in 1990. That was the number 1 song south of the border for the year. Our number 1 from Phil Collins. By the way, Wilson Phillips still doing that touring thing. You can look for them out on the road through the summer. Okay, if that was number 4, let's do this.
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0: This week's Playback Power Track has a bit of a story. As I was hosting a morning show in Montreal at the time, John Bon Jovi was in Quebec in 1990. We hooked up for an interview, yakked about all kinds of things. We happened to be doing a bit of a giveaway. We were doing an on-air giveaway of John Bon Jovi's jeans.

maybe one thing that you would love to have from an entertainer, an actor, a celeb. Bon Jovi grateful for radio because he shared it was a New York radio station that had a Battle of the Bands type of contest, and it was Bon Jovi winning out with the song Runaway. It became their first hit back in the day. He was sharing up visiting a great Canadian, Aldo Nova in Quebec, who had some big hits with Fantasy back in the 80s. Bon Jovi was in the process of writing for the film Young Guns 2, starring Emilio Estevez. Canadian Aldo Nova wrote the guitar riff for this week's Power Track song, and in return, Aldo Nova's album Blood on the Bricks appeared on Bon Jovi's Jamco Records. One of American Idol's original judges, Randy Jackson, remember him, playing bass, and the late Jeff Beck on guitar on the song. It made it to number one in Canada and other countries. It was our number 10 song for the entire year. Here's Bon Jovi, Blazing Glory, a weekend playback Power Track.

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0: Vogue.
1: I see you striking the pose. It was a type of dance I could never quite get down. Vogue, Madonna, our number one song from this week, the end of May. You could just sort of put your arms in, you know, yeah, you know the drill. We're into June. Next week, the Stanley Cup Finals almost upon us. Soccer's the World Cup, hosted by Canada, going next month. Oh, Mexico, U.S. in there as well. The weekend playback produced by the Vin Man, Dean Vince. I'm Gary James. Thank you for hanging with us for part of your weekend. Enjoy the rest. See you next time.
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2: So I don't know if you know this, but Paul Rudd used to actually work as a DJ at bat mitzvahs, weddings, and parties before he made his big break in Hollywood. 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
1: Headlines.
2: Two men have been found guilty of second-degree murder of Colin Hugh near Calgary. The pair were randomly targeting motorists before shooting Hugh and stealing his truck. A gray whale was struck by a jet ski near Vancouver, and it's sparking debate about whether jet skis should be restricted or banned in the area as the incident raises concerns about wildlife safety. Edmonton is considering changes to parking rules, including how on-street parking is managed and priced. The goal is to better balance demand, reduce congestion, and update older parking policies as the city grows. I'm Kenzie Ray, and those are your headlines.
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3: Well, I'll be honest, I kind of forgot hockey was still going on, but the Stanley Cup Final is officially set. The Vegas Golden Knights and Carolina Hurricanes, they're going to battle for hockey's biggest prize with Game 1 going tomorrow night at 6. Meanwhile, in the MLB, the Toronto Blue Jays dropped Sunday's series finale to the Baltimore Orioles 9-5. Starter Spencer Miles got roughed up for 6 runs in just 3 innings as the loss dropped Toronto back below the 500 mark. And speaking of taking a hit, Jays outfielder Jesus Sanchez, he suffered one of the weirdest injuries you'll ever hear. He left the game after getting hit on the wrist by a ball thrown from the stands by a young fan during a misunderstanding in right field. Thankfully, x-rays came back negative and he'll only be dealing with a wrist contusion. Now the Jays are hitting the road to take on the Atlanta Braves as they look to climb back above 500. I'm Jake Ryan, and that's your Play Sports.
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0: Morning, y'all. It is the Play Morning Show. Jake, Ryan, Kenzie, Ray with you. Pretty rainy out there. Our parking lot was like you could go kayaking in the damn thing. I splashed around. Did you see how rainy it was there in the parking lot there, Kenz?
1: I didn't go through the parking lot.
0: You didn't park in the parkade today?
1: Well, I did.
0: Oh.
1: Where are you talking about?
0: Our parkade parking lot.
1: Oh.
0: Yeah.
1: I must not have. No.
0: Okay, so the way you come to work, you go in the where you have to turn left right into the parking garage.
1: Yes.
0: Okay, so I come in on the opposite side, so I have to go through the actual parking lot.
1: Ah.
0: And then, boom, there's a big lake in front of us.
1: Oh, that's nice.
0: Yeah.
1: That'll be good for the geese.
0: Very cute for the geese and very good for people or anybody that wants to go take a boat ride.
1: Yeah, let's just keep it that way.
0: Yeah.
1: You know, I've changed my mind. I like it.
0: I'm surprised it didn't leak into the parkade, though.
1: That's a good point.
0: Yeah. When this song is playing, honestly, go downstairs and just have a look how much water there is. People are going to be very surprised when they get there.
1: Mm.
0: Yeah, yeah, yeah. Good morning to Chris, Tony. What's up, Tone Tone? Mike Barron, Gary Murphy, Miles. And that's about it for this morning. And if you want to hear something, you can get a request on, but it's got to be within the realm of 2000s. I know my program director, Jim, he's been like, well, why are you playing that song from the 70s? That's not our thing. So if you could, for my sake and anybody else that's part of the programming team here on Play 107, I mean, there's a lot of good songs in the 2000s. I hate doing that because I love the 90s tracks as well.
1: Mm-hmm.
0: But at the same time, I got to listen to the boss or he's like, see you later, buddy. I'll just get somebody who's going to play those songs for you.
1: Yeah, that's true.
0: Yeah. So I gotta go with what he says. So if you got 2000s requests, that's fine. That's fine with us. Right now, Closer, a great one from the 2000s.

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9: Nothing to mention traffic-wise this morning for you 6 a.m. drivers, but she's damp and rainy out there, so please take your time and drive carefully as it's going to continue to rain out throughout the day. And if you do spot anything, give us a shout, 780-784-7107. In Play 107 weather, going to be a cooler, rainy week, up to plus 11 tomorrow and plus 17 on Wednesday. Today's going to get up to plus 10 with the rain just living its best life. And right now, plus 10, rainy in the capital city. I'm Kenzie Ray with your traffic and weather.

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0: Good morning. Play 107. Kenzie Ray, Jake Ryan, 625. And over the weekend, I went to the rodeo, the Leduc rodeo.
1: Fun. How was it?
0: It was good. I mean, for the most part, I forgot how sad rodeos are if you like animals. It's kind of sad watching them all get, you know, hogtied and all that stuff. It was funny because you could tell we were definitely the odd ones out. I brought my friend Chloe, the one who I used to be friends with in high school, and we reconnected over the last recent while. And so we went, which was nice because we went to Stampede and all that stuff back in the day, so it was kind of a throwback a little bit. We recreated a photo from 2015 that we had at the Stampede. It was good. But yeah, no, it was funny. We stood out for sure because everybody was from Leduc, and they were all excited every time they got the calves down or they wrangled the all the animals. I can't really tell which all of them were, honestly. That's how far out I am. But everyone was rooting for them and the cowboys and stuff, whereas we were excited for the calves and the little lambs and stuff when they got away or whatever.
1: Yeah.
0: So you could definitely tell that we were not from there and we were not rodeo people. But it was fun, and it was nice to get out and... Yeah, we rode a fake bull, so that was fun. It was in a little blow-up area.
1: Yeah, how long did you last on that?
0: Like 12 seconds.
1: Longer than I would have.
0: And then, yeah, there was there was a little petting zoo, so we went and pet some animals and checked out the Midway. Didn't go on any rides because I feel like I'm just too old for that now, and it just concerns me because I know how not really trustworthy they are, so I just watch from afar now. But yeah, it was good.
1: And how long is that on for? It's probably closed now.
0: Yeah, I think it was just
1: it's raining like crazy right now.
0: Yeah. Honestly, though, that would be horrible. I think it lasted. It was the perfect weekend because it was super nice for the weekend, and then Sunday, I think, is probably when it closed down, and that's when all the rain came. So I think that worked out probably really well. But I always wonder how long it probably takes them to get the dirt in and out of the little arena.
1: Yeah,
0: because it has to be really thick for when they're bucking and stuff. Because it was crazy, and we had front row seats, so all the dirt was like kicking over the side. it's quite the experience.
1: Well, good weekend for you. Mine was just kind of a chill weekend. We didn't end up having our baseball practice yesterday because obviously a plethora of rain came down.
0: Yeah, a whole ocean.
1: Yeah, I didn't think it was gonna rain though because it was like teasing us all week long, and then there it was, 100% chance of rain on Sunday.
0: Yeah, I think it was nice to just finally get over with. I think everyone was waiting for when it was going to happen. And so,
1: yeah, we can light fires now after this.
0: Yeah.
1: All right. Crank that. Going out to Gary. Let's go.
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11: Still looking fine and dandy on the roads out there right now. Just make sure to give yourself some extra time so you can get where you're going safely. And if you do see anything, let us know at 780-784-7107. In Play 107 weather, going to be a rainy week. High of plus 11 tomorrow and then plus 17 on Wednesday. Today's going to get up to plus 10. The rain just out there doing its thing. And right now we are at our high, plus 10. And there is rain. So yeah, I'm Kenzie Ray with your traffic and weather.

Number one for throwbacks, it's Play 107. I'm Jake Ryan with Kenzie Ray. Rainy outside, and it's time for a little bit of a story. Over the weekend, my daughter Ariel, she was at a birthday party. Mm-hmm. This was at Snow Valley Aerial Park, which, by the way, is a great way for kids to spend an afternoon burning off enough energy to power Edmonton for a week. Pretty cool place if you've never been there. But while the kids were climbing around like tiny caffeinated squirrels, I got chatting with one of the other parents. And they told me what might

0: the most Alberta pet story I've heard in a long time. So we'll start with this. Their pet hamster disappeared. Gone. Vanished. So naturally, they assumed the family cat had turned that hamster into a little bit of a light snack, right? So I guess they ended up finding the little guy alive in the basement. Great news, right?
1: Yeah.
0: Well, not exactly.
1: Oh.
0: Turns out the hamster had apparently gotten into some mouse poison. Uh-oh. So at this point, they're convinced it's game over for Mr. Hamster. So they jump online looking for ways to save him, and somehow they land on a remedy involving activated charcoal and, get this, moonshine.
1: Mm.
0: So the kind of thing that sounds less like veterinary medicine and more like the origin story of a country music song. So they give this hamster the activated charcoal and a tiny bit of moonshine, and apparently it worked.
1: What?
0: The hamster survived, which means somewhere in Alberta, there was a hamster that survived poison. And it disappeared for days and came back after a moonshine bender.
1: Well,
0: unbelievable. I've never heard a story like that before.
1: Yeah, I can't say I've ever heard that before.
0: But the daughter was very happy of the parent that the hamster survived.
1: Yeah, they're probably happy they didn't have to buy another hamster.
0: Well, exactly, and pretend it was the same one, right?
1: Exactly.
0: But what's the weirdest thing you've ever heard someone doing to save a pet? If you have a story you want to share, similar or completely different, you can hit us up on the text board at 780-784-7107 or give us a call. We'd love to hear your voice. You got any stories like that we can tell coming up?
1: Not off the top of my head.
0: Fair enough. Coming up after 7 o'clock, we're going to give away some Taste of Edmonton tickets. Stick around for that announcement. Here's the

0: Center, Kenzie Ray. Headlines.
1: Two girls and two men were killed in a multi-vehicle crash in Clearwater County, west of Red Deer, after a van and SUV collided. The investigation is ongoing. Eligible Canadians will get a one-time GST credit top-up June 5th. It's about 50% of the regular credit and aimed at low to moderate income households based on their 2024 tax return. A BC man went viral after jumping a jet boat off Lundbrick Falls in southern Alberta. The 39-foot plunge was posted online with claims of a world record. RCMP are now looking into the incident. I'm Kenzie Ray, and those are your headlines.
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3: Well, the Stanley Cup Final is officially here. Somehow we're already in June. The Vegas Golden Knights and Carolina Hurricanes will face off for hockey's biggest prize, with Game 1 dropping tomorrow night at 6. Vegas is looking for its second cup in franchise history, while Carolina is chasing its first since 2006. Yeah, remember when they beat the Oilers back in 2006? Yeah, I'm still sour about that too. Over in baseball, it was a rough Sunday for the Blue Jays as they fell 9-5 to the Baltimore Orioles. Toronto starter Spencer Miles couldn't find the breaks, allowing 6 runs in just 3 innings as the Jays slipped back under the 500 mark. And for the "you can't make this stuff up" file, Jays outfielder Jesus Sanchez was injured after being hit on the wrist by a baseball thrown from the stands by a young fan. The good news, x-rays were negative, and it looks like he'll avoid any serious damage. Toronto now heads to Atlanta for a series with the Braves, looking to get their season pointed back in the right direction. I'm Jake Ryan, and that's your Play Sports.
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0: Play 107. Good morning. Kenzie Ray here with Jake Ryan. And Edmonton's biggest summer food festival is back.
1: Okay, we're talking about Taste of Edmonton. That's going to return to Churchill Square. And I believe it goes July 16th through the 26th. And some of Edmonton's best foods. One of my favorite food trucks that goes there is Blue Willow. And that's one of the best Chinese food places in Edmonton. And I hope they are back this year so I can experience that once again.
0: That would be good. Mm-hmm. There's always so many good foods there.
1: Yeah.
0: And all this week on Play 107, we have your chance to win a pair of Taste of Edmonton ticket sheets. That's 40 tickets for you and 40 tickets for your food-loving bestie.
1: Okay, so you don't have to share.
0: Nope.
1: You know, that's a lot of food.
0: It is, honestly. Those tickets.
1: Why don't we take it a step further, Kent? Why don't we enter everybody to win a table for four in the Lexus of Edmonton patio for Tyler Shaw?
0: Ooh, yeah. Crazy.
1: He's going to do an intimate concert. I like him. He's got some pretty cool songs, that's for sure.
0: Yeah, honestly, that sounds like a pretty good day.
1: So I think we should give away our first double sheet of tickets to somebody and their bestie. And I think we should go with, what's a food combination that you absolutely love that everybody else thinks is weird? For me, I'll just share one.
0: Mm-hmm.
1: I like to have vanilla ice cream and, you know, the powdered chocolate mix, like hot chocolate mix.
0: Oh, okay.
1: Like carnation.
0: Yeah.
1: I like to sprinkle it on top of the ice cream and eat it that way.
0: Interesting. I mean, I feel like that would be good.
1: It is. I just don't think anybody else does that.
0: Yeah, I don't think I've ever heard of anyone doing that.
1: Yeah, see? Everybody else thinks it's a little weird.
0: It's creative.
1: Yeah. I even got my daughter to like it. She's like, Dad, can I have some of the hot chocolate mix on my ice cream? But she doesn't sound like that.
0: Yeah, oh, good.
1: Yeah. But yeah, why don't you share with us what your food combo is that you love that everybody else thinks is weird? You can do that at 780-784-7107, and we'll randomly draw one of you and call you back. Any weird combos for you, Kedzie? I bet you've got a couple.
0: I have plenty. I love ham and pineapple pizza.
1: Yeah.
0: I feel like that one's just always a good one. But green apples and soy sauce, surprisingly.
1: Oh, yummy. Yeah. I forgot about that one. That's so different.
0: Yeah. It's weird.
1: Wow. Green apples. Let's see if we got a weird food combo here. Let's just go to the phones. Who's this? Great.
2: Come on.
1: No. Oh, I hung up on you by accident, but that's okay. That's live radio for you. Send us your texts, what your weird food combo is that everybody else thinks is weird. And we'll pick a winner in the next 10 minutes on the text board. 780-784-7107. Soy sauce and apples, eh? Damn.

0: So what is a weird food combo you love that everybody else thinks is weird? We're giving away our Taste of Edmonton sheets of tickets. 40 for you, 40 for your bestie. And if you text us a response in regards to that, we might just be calling your name in the draw to win those passes and sheets to the Taste of Edmonton. So Jared said he likes white rice and honey barbecue sauce. He says that's pretty fire. Okay, I can get behind that.
1: I can see that.
0: Rosa likes strawberries and balsamic vinegar. That's definitely weird in my opinion.
1: I could see that one too, honestly.
0: Yeah.
1: I feel like that would be good.
0: Pamela, she's like ice cream and potato chips. I've heard that one before. I've heard people enjoy that.
1: Yeah.
0: Yeah, anything on your end there?
1: Shalane had one that kind of stuck out to me. She said Hawkins cheesies dipped in butterscotch pudding.
0: Whoa.
1: That's interesting.
0: Uh-huh.
1: All you ranch lovers out there, Lisa said ranch on mac and cheese.
0: Okay, I could see that.
1: Yeah, I mean, people do ketchup, so you might as well do ranch. I feel like...
0: I think ketchup's worse.
1: I agree. Yeah. I think ketchup on anything other than fries is a travesty. That's my opinion. Nicole with peanut butter and pickle sandwiches. She said she ate it when she was pregnant and still likes it. I don't know. I don't know if I can get on board with the peanut butter and pickles.
0: Speaking of peanut butter, Dan likes peanut butter on his pizza crust. And what about Empire Danielle with the Newfie taco?
1: Yeah, slice of bologna with hickory sticks on it.
0: Damn. I kind of like that. Sounds like some jail food.
1: Yeah, right?
0: Yeah, keep them coming, and we might just pick you for the Taste of Edmonton 40 tickets each for you and your bestie. We'll reveal the winner coming up after traffic and weather. Let the music
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3: Play 107 Traffic and Weather.
1: Got a collision on the exit ramp from westbound on the White Mud to northbound on the Henday, so please be careful if you're heading that way. Other than that, still looking fine and dandy out there right now, apart from wet roads and continuous rain. Make sure you give yourself extra commute time so you can get from A to B safely, and if you do see anything else, let us know at 780-784-7107. In Play 107 weather, the rain is dominating this week. Tomorrow's going to get up to plus 11, Wednesday getting up to plus 17, and today's going to be sitting at plus 10 pretty much all day, along with the rain. We are currently at our daily high of plus 10 right now here in East Tisseltown. I'm Kenzie Ray with your traffic and weather.

0: Jake, Jake Ryan, Kenzie Ray, play Morning Show, and that Canadian flag out there is just a blowing. Man, it looks major, rainy and windy. All right, you've been texting in your weird food combos that people think are a little bit eccentric, and we have taken all of the responses, and we're going to do a draw for those Taste of Edmonton sheets of tickets for you and your bestie. All right, let's get this wheel here. I got all the names in there. Kenzie, you tell me when to spin.
1: Spin.
0: Oh boy. Oh. Okay. It was right in the middle of Dan and Nicole, and then it landed on Nicole. So, Nicole, you are our winner. We're going to be giving you a call back to hook you up. And this is a great little system we have here. I like this.
1: Nicole with a C or a K?
0: It's Nicole. Oh, was there two?
1: Yeah.
0: Oh, yeah, there is two. Look at that. There's one with a C. So, Nicole with a K.
1: Ah, okay. She said Frosty and Fries.
0: Okay, classic. Yeah. There you go. The Dave Thomas classic, I guess. All right. We're going to call you up there, Nicole, and hook you up with those. We will be giving those away all week long. Something different every day.

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14: Got a collision northbound on 149th Street at 107th Ave. Another one northbound on the west side of the Henday, just before Lessard Road. Got some congestion in the east White Mud to Williger Drive area. Looking real backed up eastbound on the south side of the Henday as well, just before Calgary Trail. Make sure you give yourself extra commute time this morning, and please drive safe out there. If you do see anything else, let us know. It's 780-784-7107. In Play 107 weather, going to be rainy all week pretty much. Tomorrow getting up to plus 11. Wednesday getting up to plus 17. And today is going to be sitting at plus 10 pretty much all day along with the rain. And we are currently at our high of the day. Plus 10 right now. Here in E-Town, I'm Kenzie Ray with your traffic and weather.
0: Are you a mind reader? 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
1: We were just telling Shelly that I've been picked like 9 times in a row to leave the studio and respond to Kenzie's words. And then she's like, any thousands? And I'm like, well, we came close, but didn't get the thousand, so maybe that'll inspire you in some sort of way, Shelly. Who's it going to be today leaving the room, Shell?

0: today leaving the room, Shell?
1: You know what? It's going to be you.
2: It's gonna be me.
3: Okay. Got some dusty words over there.
0: I do.
3: They're not even gonna be relevant by the
4: Did you tell them the words? I know, yeah.
3: There's just a whole thing against Jake right now.
1: I didn't want to break the streak.
3: Yeah, right? Exactly. Okay, Shelly, ready to go?
1: I think so.
3: Okay, I have faith in you. You got this.
1: Okay.
3: Alrighty. Your first word is wolf.
1: Pack.
3: Pack. Awesome. Okay, next one is pizza.
1: Slice.
3: Slice. Awesome. Okay, and wallet.
1: Money.
3: Money, yeah. Hopefully you win some of that.
1: I hope so.
3: Okay. And then fitting for today, rain.
1: That's a good one. Let me think.
3: Yeah, no worries. Rain.
1: Shower.
3: Shower, yeah. Okay, and then your final word is desert.
1: Sand.
3: Sand. Amazing. Jakers is stretching, not paying attention. There we go. All
1: yeah,
3: right.
1: I hope I broke that streak.
3: Yeah, hopefully. We're going to... This could be a 1K day. Those were really good answers. So, all right, Jakers. She had fabulous answers.
0: Good to know.
3: Yeah. So, no pressure. All righty. Ready to go there, friend?
0: I sure am.
3: Okay. Your first word is wallet.
0: Money.
3: Yeah. There's 25 monies. Yeah. Okay, next one is pizza.
0: Oh. Pizza.
3: Yeah.
1: Come on.
0: Okay. Slice.
3: Yeah! Let's go. Fitty bucks.
0: I had to dig deep for that one. I don't know why, but I did.
3: I'm proud of you. Okay. Desert.

0: Maybe this one or that one. Maybe that one or this one.
1: Hot.
2: No, she said sand.
1: Sand.
2: That's okay, though, because you can still win more money. Not 1,000, but that's okay.
1: Okay, let's go for 75 and then 100.
2: Yeah.
3: Let's do
2: it. Baby steps. Okay.
3: Okay.
2: Wolf.
1: Howl.
2: No.
1: Come on. What'd you say, moon?
2: Pack. Wolf pack.
1: Okay.
2: Yeah, I like that one. Okay, final one. Rain.
1: Wet.
2: Ah, no, she said shower.
1: Okay.
2: Ah.
1: So she got herself $50.
3: I got myself $50. I didn't want to be the one to break the streak and I don't know, put on a curse on me or something, but $50, I'll take it.
2: Yeah, and it wasn't a goose egg day, so that's good.
1: No, that's true. Shelly, I liked your answers. I liked my answers, too. I mean,
2: yeah, you have really good answers. Not you, Jake.
3: Thank
2: Shelly.
3: You. Yeah, I was thinking Wolfpack. I was watching Hangover the other day.
1: Yes, the Wolfpack.
2: Honestly, Wolfpack was my thought, so I'm here for you.
3: Aw, I love it.
1: All right, Shelly. Just hang on, and I'll take the rest of your info, and we'll go from there. Another day of 1K Wordplay and D-Tutoring brought to you by We Will Do Again Tomorrow.

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1: Headlines. After a 3-year rehabilitation project, Harlech Park is fully reopening with upgraded pathways, landscaping, accessibility features, and public spaces. The focus is bringing back major festivals and events. An Edmonton couple started Velocity Ripper Skateboarding Club as their young kids are interested in skateboarding. The club offers lessons and welcoming space for children to learn the sport. The Edmonton International Cat Festival brought cat lovers together to meet adoptable cats, shop cat-themed vendors, and support local rescues. The event has raised more than $187,000 for cats since 2014. I'm Kenzie Ray, and those are your headlines.
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3: Well, we're one sleep away from the Stanley Cup Final. The Vegas Golden Knights and Carolina Hurricanes will open the series tomorrow night at 6. And if you're a Canadian hockey fan still looking for a team to cheer for, congratulations, the annual identity crisis continues. Meanwhile, the Toronto Blue Jays are trying to shake off a 9-5 loss to Baltimore on Sunday. The defeat dropped the Jays back below 500 and reminded fans that baseball can be very emotional. Yeah, a very emotional hobby. And easily the weirdest sports injury of the weekend goes to Jays outfielder Jesus Sanchez. He left the game after taking a baseball to the wrist that had been thrown from the stands by a young 12-year-old fan. Thankfully, x-rays came back clean, and he'll only be dealing with a bruise. The Blue Jays now roll on to Atlanta, looking to get back on track against the Braves. I'm Jake Ryan, and that's your Play Sports.
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0: for showbiz, looks like Dua Lipa, she has just married Callum Turner in a small town hall ceremony. I like that for her. And the funniest comment I saw regarding this was, quote, big win for the Rat Boy Collective, unquote, which is, I guess, a collection of rat-looking people. He looks a little like a rat.
1: Aww.
0: Well, here's the thing, right? Some ladies and guys love the rat boy look.
1: Okay, as long as people are loving on it.
0: Yeah, it's not necessarily a bad thing.
1: Yeah.
0: Kind of like the badass look. Another comment says, why are all the rat boys straight? Quote, I want one. So, he's playing an upper-addicted hustler, metaverse cowboy in Apple TV's Neuromancer. It's got to be a bit of a rat boy to do that role right, if I'm being honest with you.
1: Shout out to the rat boys, I guess.
0: I remember my sister dated a guy that would be considered a rat boy. He was kind of a badass.
1: Interesting.
0: Yeah, I miss him. He went really fast when he drove us to school.
1: Rats are fast.
0: But she did get married in London, opting for a small ceremony at the old Marylebone Town Hall in London. So small ceremony for Dua Lipa with her rat boy.
1: Aw, how cute. Well, in romance, Sydney Sweeney and Scooter Braun, they had a cute little spontaneous late night bike ride in New York City. Obviously, they had to disguise themselves. They had hoodies and sunglasses and all that and kind of went incognito. But it was really fun and cute. And I guess Sydney said she'd never been to Times Square. So that's kind of where it sparked from. And they got food. There was videos of them eating burgers at a little burger joint, and nobody even realized it was them. And that had to be like the best part of it all, honestly, just getting to live sort of normal life, I guess, for them. They ended it by going and seeing Sydney Sweeney's American Eagle billboard in Times Square. And even then, when they were still looking at the billboard, there was people all around them and not one single person realized. So I love that for them, that they got to have an actual enjoyable night, not being noticed and getting to just be regular people. It's cute.
0: And that silly Morgan Wallen, he flipped a piano on stage at a tour stop in Denver, Colorado over the weekend. So he was performing his song, Sand in My Boots, when he experienced technical difficulties. So I guess the mini tantrums continue for Morgan. He was previously arrested back in April 2024 for throwing that chair off the roof of a bar in Nashville.
1: It just makes it better that it's the Still the Problem tour. It's like, yes, Morgan, you are still the problem.
0: Good call.
1: And that's your showbiz.

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9: Got a collision northbound on 149th Street at 104th Ave, just past Stony Plain Road. Northbound lane of the west side of the Henday is pretty slow moving right now as well on the west side. And you've got your typical White Mud to Williger Drive congestion and also major delays on the south side of the Henday heading east before Calgary Trail, kind of spilling northbound onto Gateway Boulevard as well. Give yourself plenty of time to get where you're going safely this morning. And if you see anything else, let us know. 780-784-7107. In Play 107 weather, the rizzle drizzles are sticking around all week with a high of plus 11 tomorrow, up to plus 17 on Wednesday, and then today's going to be at plus 10 pretty much all day. We are at plus 10 right now here in Wetmenton. I'm Kenzie Ray with your traffic and weather.

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2: Over the weekend, I went to the rodeo.
3: How was it?
2: It was good. I mean, for the most part, I forgot how sad rodeos are. If you like animals, it's kind of sad watching them all get, you know, hogtied and all that stuff. It was funny because you could tell we were definitely the odd ones out. I brought my friend Chloe, the one who I used to be friends with in high school, and we were connected over the last recent while. And so we went, which was nice because we went to Stampede and all that stuff back in the day. So it was kind of a throwback a little bit. We recreated a photo from 2015 that we had at the Stampede.
3: Fun.
2: It was good. But yeah, no, it was funny. We stood out for sure because everybody was from Leduc and they were all excited every time they got the calves down or they wrangled the all the animals. I can't really tell which all of them were, honestly. I mean, that's how far out I am. But everyone was rooting for them and the cowboys and stuff, whereas we were excited for the calves and the little lambs and stuff when they got away or whatever. So you could definitely tell that we were not from there and we are not rodeo people, but it was fun and it was nice to get out. And yeah, we rode a fake bull, so that was fun. It was in a little blow up area.
3: Yeah, how long did you last on that?
2: Like 12 seconds.
3: Longer than I would have.

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0: Time for a little bit of a story. Over the weekend, my daughter Ariel, she was at a birthday party. Mm-hmm. This was at Snow Valley Aerial Park, which, by the way, is a great way for kids to spend an afternoon burning off enough energy to power Edmonton for a week. Pretty cool place if you've never been there. But while the kids were climbing around like tiny caffeinated squirrels, I got chatting with one of the other parents. And they told me what might be the most Alberta pet story I've heard in a long time. So we'll start with this. Their pet hamster disappeared. Gone. Vanished. So naturally, they assumed the family cat had turned that hamster into a little bit of a light snack, right? So I guess they ended up finding the little guy alive in the basement. Great news, right?
1: Yeah.
0: Well, not exactly.
1: Oh.
0: Turns out the hamster had apparently gotten into some mouse poison. Uh-oh. So at this point, they're convinced it's game over for Mr. Hamster. So they jump online looking for ways to save him, and somehow they land on a remedy involving activated charcoal and, get this, moonshine. So the kind of thing that sounds less like veterinary medicine and more like the origin story of a country music song. So they give this hamster the activated charcoal and a tiny bit of moonshine, and apparently it worked.
1: What?
0: The hamster survived, which means somewhere in Alberta, there was a hamster that survived poison, and it disappeared for days and came back after a moonshine bender.
1: Well,
0: unbelievable. I've never heard a story like that before.
1: Yeah, I can't say I've ever heard that before.
0: The daughter was very happy of the parent that the hamster survived.
1: Yeah, they're probably happy they didn't have to buy another hamster.

0: Taste of Edmonton returns to Churchill Square July 16th to 26th. 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
9: West side of the Henday is pretty slow moving northbound right now from Beaulieu up to 100th Ave, especially on that ramp from westbound White Mud onto the northbound Henday. Northbound on 170th Street between White Mud and 87th Ave is also looking pretty rough right now, so avoid that area if you can because it's all looking pretty congested. And then, of course, you've got your typical White Mud Terwilliger Drive congestion. Make sure you leave extra early today because of all the delays around the city, and if you see anything else, let us know. 780-784-7107. In Play 107 weather, she gonna be a rainy week, getting up to plus 11 tomorrow, plus 17 on Wednesday, and then today's gonna be sitting at plus 10 pretty much all day, including right now, because it is currently plus 10 in the rainy capital city. I'm Kenzie Ray with your traffic and weather. Let's have some fun. This game is sick. It's time to play the throwback. Throw down quick. Don't be too shy. Just text in and vote for the song that you'd like to win.
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It's Play 107. Jake Ryan, Kenzie Ray with you. And whenever I hear Kesha these days, I can't help but think about that clip of Jerry Seinfeld not giving her a hug when she asked him for a hug. Pretty funny stuff.

Jake Ryan hanging out with ya, Kenzie Ray, and it is the 2K playback. I want to know what your thoughts on the 2K rather than the 90s and 9. So let me know, 780-784-7107. Love hearing your feedback, positive or negative. Next up, we got Dark Horse, Katy Perry, Juicy J.

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I'm Jake Ryan, and I want to give a big congratulations to Sonny from Sonny Vig and the Mortgage Force team. He just got married in Mexico, and he's on his way to the studio for a little visit. So, Sonny, congrats, brother. Now you're like Selena Gomez and Benny Blanco.

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1: Dua Lipa, she has just married Callum Turner. 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
2: Just for fun?
1: No, he tells people he does something else professionally, the drivers, when they ask.
2: So, because he's sick of having small talk about his career?
1: Correct. As a professional golfer, I'd have a million questions for him. I think most people would.
2: Yep.
1: So, he says that he's a realtor. He went on to tell the story on Twitter that the Uber driver was actually looking for a house.
2: Oh, no.
1: And now he's in so deep that he thinks he might have to figure out how to sell this guy a
0: house. Ryder and Lisa.
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1: On the South Henday, we've got reports of a collision westbound before 91st Street. Super minor delays through the area. Just proceed with caution. 118th Avenue, watch for a collision eastbound before 82nd Street. Might take an extra couple of minutes each way through the intersection. And on Yellowhead, if you're headed westbound, already seeing some very steady traffic from 82nd Street all the way over to 127th Street. Could take 20-plus minutes to get through the construction. 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
1: Dua Lipa, she has just married Callum Turner. And the funniest comment I saw regarding this was, quote, "Big win for the Rat Boy Collective," unquote.
2: Aww.
1: Here's the thing, right? 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Another comment says, "Why are all the Rat Boys straight?" Quote, "I want one."
2: Shout out to the Rat Boys, I guess.
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4: On Yellowhead, water is pooling near 121st Street. Westbound Yellowhead is seeing some heavy delays from near 82nd Street, taking 25 to 30 plus minutes to get through. You might want to head north, maybe use 127th or 137th Avenue instead. And on the South Henday, reports of a collision westbound before 91st Street. It might take an extra couple of minutes passing through the area. 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
1: It's crazy how many people don't know about certain things that your phone can do. Mm-hmm. You just use it as you use it. You never really discover things. My buddy was blown away this weekend when I told him you can search for basketball, for example, in your photos. And then any pictures that you have with a basketball in it or even basketball logos and stuff will pop up.
2: Yeah. The day that I learned that, I thought that this was some sort of life hack. For some reason, when I search words, I still can't find the pictures I'm looking for.
1: Yeah, I know why. It's because you take really bad pictures.
2: Yeah, it always looks like I took a picture through a stick of butter.
0: Ryder and Lisa.

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1: On Yellowhead, water is pooling and westbound Yellowhead is closed at 97th Street. There is a detour in place up 97th Street, but there is some very, very heavy delays through the area. You might be able to save a little bit of time by taking 82nd Street instead. On Wayne Gretzky Drive, we've got a collision northbound just before Yellowhead. That's going to take an extra 5 minutes or so. And on the South Henday, watch for a collision westbound before 91st Street. Also seeing about a 5 minute slowdown. 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
1: On Yellowhead, there is some flooding. Westbound Yellowhead is closed at 97th Street. There is a detour in place, but as a result, northbound 97th Street is crawling from near 111th Avenue all the way up to 137th Avenue. Looks like a better alternate might be to head east and use 82nd Street instead, but that's also seeing a pretty big increase in volume. And down on the South Henday, watch for a collision westbound before 91st Street. We are starting to see delays back around the bend almost all the way to White Mud. 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
2: On Yellowhead, there's been some flooding and westbound Yellowhead is closed at 97th Street. There is a detour in place, but northbound 97th Street is crawling through the area. Looks like a lot of drivers are trying to use 82nd Street to head northbound as well. And over on the southwest Henday, we've got a collision just west of Terwilliger Drive. The Henday is very, very slow in both directions, taking 25 to 30 minutes each way. 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

0: Edmonton traffic.
1: Flooding on Yellowhead has closed the road westbound from 97th Street over to 124th Street. There are detours in place through the area. Northbound 97th Street and 82nd Street are both seeing a huge increase in volume. Give yourself lots of time to get where you're going. And over on the southwest Henday, there's a collision just west of Terwilliger Drive. The Henday is crawling in both directions. Westbound delays start by Calgary Trail and eastbound delays all the way back around the corner near Collingwood Road. London Drugs LD Extras members, your basket could be on London Drugs plus a 1 million points grand prize. 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Details in store or londondrugs.com. With Play 107 traffic, I'm Phil Jensen.

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